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2: 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Right here on CBC Music.

In the studio, putting in work on a plane, no sleep, got ready for the day shift. Dedication, don't get complacent. See, I could have faced incarceration. You ain't see me behind no bars, only bars, you'll see how these bars I'm lacing.

0: Je m'appelle Marion Brunel et vous êtes à l'écoute de C'est formidable avec Florence K sur les ondes de CBC Music.
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1: Freak d'amour pour des yeux doux, freak d'amour comme un vautour qui te tourne autour. 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

0: was the Debbie Tebbs remix of Freak d'Amour 2 by Steffi Schoch. And that's what ends our show today. C'est formidable. I'm Florence K. Merci d'avoir été avec nous et à la semaine prochaine. Thank you for being with us. And I'll see you next week.
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sad life. The years of rock and roll, I have extracted quite a feat. Maybe them old counterfeit blues have been creeping up on me.

0: Up next on CBC Radio, and next Sunday, David Common will be here with you on the mic. In the meantime, what a joy it's been to be with you for the last 2 weeks. You can catch me at my regular gig on Sunday and Saturday afternoons at Just Asking, where we take your calls live on all kinds of burning questions. CBC.ca/Just Asking for airtimes in your region. I'm Saroja Coelho. 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

0: I want to tell you now about a story we are working on for a future episode of What on Earth. Tech giant Meta, the parent company of Facebook, is building its first Canadian data center in Alberta. It's going to be in Sturgeon County, north of Edmonton, and it's going to be massive, about the size of two central parks in New York. Alberta Premier Danielle Smith says this project is a huge win, not just because of the jobs and revenue that she says are coming to her province, but also because Meta says the data center will not have a negative impact on the local energy grid or water supply.
1: They also are going to bring their own power. That's part of the reason why the site is so big, is that they'll be building the power to manage to electrify the increasing growth in the data center and not use the power grid. So that's the other part, is that it will keep our prices low, but also help to subsidize some of the transmission costs. And then thirdly, they're using what they call a closed loop water system, so that they draw the water once and then they're able to use it for cooling and air cooling. And so I think that when we've been watching some of the other concerns, we think they've mitigated the vast majority of them with the siting that they chose here.
0: Well, there's a bit more to closed-loop cooling systems than what the premier just described. And the jury's out on whether they really do reduce the amount of water that hyperscale data centers use. We'll tell you more in an upcoming episode of What on Earth. That's all for us this week. The show was put together by Vivian Luck, Molly Siegel, Danielle Piper, Zoe Yunker, Matthias Wolfson, and Rachel Sanders. I'm Stephanie Skenderis. Thank you for listening.
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4: From CBC News, The World This Hour, I'm Claude Feig. The rapidly expanding Bald Range wildfire in BC is now burning across more than 100 square kilometers southwest of Okanagan Lake. Parts of nearby Peachland District have been evacuated, and the entire community is on alert.
5: It happened so quickly. We came home from the beach. We saw the plume of smoke, and then within an hour, the sky was covered in dark black clouds.
4: Jennifer Pascoa is a Summerland resident. She's one of thousands that was forced to flee the area due to the wildfires. Late yesterday, BC Premier David Eby declared a province-wide state of emergency. The CBC's Brady Strachan has more.
6: Oh, yes.
7: A volunteer with the Salvation Army hands out granola bars to evacuees. Dozens of people are sleeping.

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2: CBC News, The World This Hour. I'm Tricia Kindleman. Flames continue to threaten homes along the shores of Okanagan Lake, as they have since Friday. The Bald Range fire forced people to get out of the way and scrambling out of those fast-moving fires.
3: Once you see flames licking the top of the mountain, you don't stay. You don't wait for the evac order, you just go.
4: You could see the flames snaked all the way down, right down to the water. Like, it had just increased so much in size, it was amazing.
5: There was explosions left, right, and center, and the noise from that the fire, it's just louder than hell.
6: I was running around, opening all the gates, letting all the horses out, shooing them out. It's just a horrible feeling. It was gut-wrenching almost.

CBC Nara Tikungani Nara Tutit Nunavumit Nunavimilo. You are listening to CBC Radio 1 in Nunavut and Nunavik.